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Now I'm onto this way to cultivate a fake confidence. Now it's on again, drop a clonopin. I just wanna know the stress is gonna end. Love the way

pretty models and just a way to leave a step about me. 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Tell my honesty and my modesty. 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All I wanna do is see it clear. 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

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London boys do a roll through the ends. Life too short, so I flex my soul's chest. 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London boys do a roll through the ends.

It looks like it's a dying and it's hardly been born. Hey, Woody Guthrie, but I know that you know all the things that I'm a-saying and many times more. I'm a-singing you this song, but I can't sing enough, 'cause there's not many men who've done the things that you've done. Here's to Cisco and Sonny and Leadbelly too.

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I'm leaving tomorrow, but I could leave today.

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1: Hi, baby. Baby, you have to listen to me carefully. I'm on a plane that's been hijacked. I'm on the plane. I'm calling from the plane. I want to tell you I love you. Please tell my children that I love them very much. And I'm so sorry, babe. I don't know what to say. There's three guys. They've hijacked the plane. I'm trying to be calm. We're turned around. And I heard that there's planes that's been flown into the World Trade Center. I hope to be able to see your face again, baby. I love you. Bye.
0: End of message.

0: 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In other words, controlled demolition.
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1: La

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1: I've been in for a long time, but I didn't really mind.
0: Du bonheur.
1: So I was getting in line, holding the will to tell soon.

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London boys still roll through the ends. London boys still roll through the ends.